That was beautiful. Give it up for Zach Gill right here on the podium.

the show. You're fine. So kind. Got to tell this world that you mind. That you find they'll dance and that's where it's all right for. I'm real honest, but it sure is fun. Come on, baby. It drives me crazy. It's just great balls of fire.